0: vous écoutez la radio Sous la Cerise.
1: Rumors spreading round that Texas town. Like a truck outside the grains, you know what I'm talking about. But just let me know if you

There's been a heap of legends and tall tales about Robin Hood. All different, too. Well, we folks of the Animal Kingdom have our own version. It's the story of what really happened in Sherwood Forest.

You know what? A round cookie with one bite out of it looks like a C. A round donut with one bite out of it also looks like a C. But it is not as good as a cookie. Oh, the moon sometimes looks like a C, but you